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And the first time you touched me, I felt love. And after all this time,

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Every penny don't fit the slot. Ah, Deanna.

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Take it to the flow now, ooh. Hoops, Spurs, boots. 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